0: 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Please.
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1: 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One more time. 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One more time. One more time.
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1: 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Or better yet, go to Times Square, take a picture of me with a Kodak. 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
1: Ladies and gentlemen, the time is here. The time is now. All over the world. Paris, Saint-Tropez. Everyone on holiday. Put your drinks in the air. It's time. 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

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I took the tag off a major prices. I just spent a half a meal on a chandelier. Now you trying to cut me off like a light switch. 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Thinking that I'm sleeping.